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We got your thought-provoking quote coming up in just a few minutes here. Right now, Chernell Enos let you know on KWXX.

0: Mixshaw, it takes time. We are KWXX, your feel-good island music station. We got your thought-provoking quote, Herbert Hoover, our 31st president of the United States. About the time we think we can make ends meet, somebody moves the ends. Oh, hate when they do that, right? About the time we think we can make ends meet, somebody moves those darn ends. We'll be right back. Hey, Kai Boys, Opihi Pickers, Rebel Soldiers, Catch a Fire, and more all coming up.
1: Ooh, happy Aloha Monday, Kako. It's Cousin Kuehu of the Breakfast Luau. 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First full week of September, Kako. 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

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We've got going on in East Hawaii tonight, some clouds, trades 5 to 10, lows near 76. West Hawaii, few clouds, trades 10 to 15, lows near 82 degrees. 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

0: 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We will continue to keep track on Hurricane Lowell. Do expect some high surf showers, heavy showers as well on parts of Hawaii Island as it continues to track north towards Niihau and Kauai. We hope for the best as that track heads north. Hopefully it'll track more west than east, but we'll continue to keep tabs on its track through today into tomorrow. Be safe. Enjoy your holiday, and I'll catch you tomorrow. See ya.
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2: Aloha, this is Stan Lawrence from Orchidland Surf Shop, reporting from Hilo Bay with the Doc Hine. KWXX, island-wide surf update for this Labor Day Monday, September 7th. And a high surf warning is in effect for the south-facing shores of the islands. Small craft advisories in effect for all Hawaiian waters exposed to the east to southeast winds of 15 to 25 knots. Surf here on the northeast shore is 4 to 6 feet. Beach breaks and points up Amakua and North Kohala, 4 to 6 feet. The northwest shore's got 3 to 5 foot surf. Southwest shore, 4 to 8 feet and increasing. And the southeast shore, 4 to 8 feet and increasing. A 0.3 low tide was at 5:24 this morning. A 2.9 high tide, 1:14 this afternoon. Your sunset, 6:31. Tomorrow sunrise, 6:06 a.m. And once again, high surf warning in effect for the south-facing shores of the islands. Orchidland Surf is open today from 10 a.m. to 5 p.m. Have a great Monday. That's the Doc Hine Orchidland Surf Update. 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

0: This is a civil defense message for Monday, September 7th at 9:30 a.m. The National Weather Service high surf warning for all south and west facing shores and high surf advisory for east facing shores and flood watch for Hawaii Island remain in effect through Tuesday. Due to the high surf and forecasted possible flood conditions, avoid entering the ocean under these life-threatening conditions. Those with shoreline property and boats in high surf areas should take necessary precautions. Residents in flood-prone areas, be on alert for flooding conditions and take action to safeguard life and property. 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Turn around, don't drown. The following county beach parks and recreation facilities remain closed: Honaunau Boat Ramp, Ho'okena Beach Park, Kahalu'u Beach Park, La'aloa Beach Park, Old A Strip, Kohanaiki Beach Park, and Mahukona Wharf. As surf is forecast to possibly increase through today, be advised that other beach parks may close without notice. Thank you for listening and have a safe day. This is your Hawaii County Civil Defense Agency.
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How's it? Welcome in on this Labor Day Monday. So good to have you here. Don't forget, whatever you're doing today, be safe. And of course, take KWXX wherever you go. We are on holiday mode today, so no news, yeah? Coming up, we got music from Ziggy Marley. Right now, it's Ilona Irvine, Sacrifice on KWXX.

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Oh, yeah. Kai Boys, Drew Daniels, and Jay Lover. Confirmations on KWXX on your Labor Day holiday. And no news today, but we got to say how's it and good afternoon from our friend.

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1: Must the city dog catcher give you notice and a hearing before disposing of your caught dog? The court collared that question in the case of the constitutional Cocker Spaniel. I'm Curtis Howard with today's Point of Law. Carla Murphy was justly proud of Pookie, her beautiful Cocker Spaniel. Pookie had her own custom-made bed, her own scented soap, and her own cashmere jacket for cold weather. Then, one horrid day, Pookie disappeared. Carla was frantic. She searched all over the neighborhood. She phoned friends who might have seen the little dog. No trace. But next day, she received a printed notice. It was from the City Pound. It said her dog had been picked up for not having a vaccination tag on his collar and that the dog would be disposed of if she did not claim it within 3 days. Carla rushed to the pound. The attendant said, "There's a new law, Mrs. Murphy. We pick up and hold any dogs without vaccination tags. Soon as you get one, we can release your dog to you on payment of $15. Fuming with anger, Carla paid for a vaccination tag and the pound fee. She said, "This is an insult to every dog in the city. You'll hear more about this." She called a meeting of other dog owners. They, too, thought it was outrageous for the city to kidnap their dogs. They retained a lawyer who filed suit against the city. He told the court, "The City Center Dog Society doesn't object to a leash law as such or to licensing. We agree there is some danger in letting dogs run at large, but this new law takes the property of citizens without proper notice or hearing. They allow only 3 days for an owner to reclaim his animal. Then it may be disposed of. Not everyone will get the notice in time, or they may be away or elderly and unable to get to the office. Then they may lose their pet forever. This law confiscates property without due process and is unconstitutional." The city attorney said, "As property, the dogs are subject to police power, that is, the need for control. In using that power, the city may confiscate or even destroy private property. The city gives adequate notice to owners, and the law should stand."

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1: Must the city give you notice and an opportunity for a hearing before disposing of your dog? Not in Colorado. The Supreme Court there ruled. Owners who missed their pets will normally come to or call the pound after a day or two. So a 3-day notice is adequate. Controls are proper to prevent injury or disease. The city ordinance is justified, and Carla cannot have it set aside. It's a point of law.

0: Haleana Au, Waiting in Vain, that's The Vitals. 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
9: 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It's the Akamai Seniors Hilo Seniors Resource Fair this Wednesday, September 9th, 9 a.m. until noon at Sangha Hall in Hilo. Admission is free.
10: Aloha, this is Stan Lawrence from Orchid Land Surf Shop, reporting from Hilo Bay with the Doc Hine. KWXX, island-wide surf update for this Labor Day Monday, September 7th. And a high surf warning is in effect for the south-facing shores of the islands. Small craft advisories in effect for all Hawaiian waters exposed to the east to southeast winds of 15 to 25 knots. Surf here on the northeast shore is 4 to 6 feet. Beach breaks and points up Amakua and North Kohala, 4 to 6 feet. The northwest shore's got 3 to 5 foot surf. Southwest shore, 4 to 8 feet and increasing. And the southeast shore, 4 to 8 feet and increasing. A 0.3 low tide was at 5:24 this morning. A 2.9 high tide, 1:14 this afternoon. Your sunset, 6:31, tomorrow sunrise, 6:06 a.m. And once again, high surf warning in effect for the south-facing shores of the islands. Orchid Land Surf is open today from 10 a.m. to 5 p.m. Have a great Monday. That's the Doc Hine Orchid Land Surf Update. 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

0: This is a civil defense message for Monday, September 7th at 9:30 a.m. The National Weather Service high surf warning for all south and west facing shores and high surf advisory for east facing shores and flood watch for Hawaii Island remain in effect through Tuesday. Due to the high surf and forecasted possible flood conditions, avoid entering the ocean under these life-threatening conditions. Those with shoreline property and boats in high surf areas should take necessary precautions. 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The following county beach parks and recreation facilities remain closed: Honaunau Boat Ramp, Ho'okena Beach Park, Kahalu'u Beach Park, La'aloa Beach Park, Old A Strip, Kohanaiki Beach Park, and Mahukona Wharf. As surf is forecast to possibly increase through today, be advised that other beach parks may close without notice. Thank you for listening and have a safe day. This is your Hawaii County Civil Defense Agency.
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Hope you're enjoying your Labor Day. 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Coming up, we got some Sudden Rush. 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

0: Most High, Sun and Rush and Wills, KWXX, your Feel Good Island music station, and wanted to remind you that the Hilo Education Arts Repertory Theater is going to be holding auditions for the play A Few Good Men coming up this Wednesday, September 9th, 5 to 7 p.m. So if you're an actor or you want to get involved, you can visit hearthilo.org. The actual play will run from December 4th through the 13th. But again, auditions for the play A Few Good Men coming up this Wednesday, 5 to 7 p.m. Details, hearthilo.org. 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
2: Ooh, happy Aloha Monday, Kako. 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

0: Uma, that's Jay Boog on KWXX 101.5 Kona 94.7 Hilo and Kau. Just before 5 o'clock on your Labor Day Monday coming up at 5, we got your top 5 at 5, the 5 hottest songs on Hawaii Island. After the break, it's The Green, KWXX.
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6: Aloha, this is Stan Lawrence from Orchid Land Surf Shop, reporting from Hilo Bay with the Doc Hine. KWXX, island-wide surf update for this Labor Day Monday, September 7th. And a high surf warning is in effect for the south-facing shores of the islands. Small craft advisories in effect for all Hawaiian waters exposed to the east to southeast winds of 15 to 25 knots. Surf here on the northeast shore is 4 to 6 feet. Beach breaks and points up Hamakua and North Kohala, 4 to 6 feet. The northwest shore's got 3 to 5 foot surf. Southwest shore, 4 to 8 feet and increasing. And the southeast shore, 4 to 8 feet and increasing. A 0.3 low tide was at 5:24 this morning. A 2.9 high tide, 1:14 this afternoon. Your sunset, 6:31. Tomorrow sunrise, 6:06 a.m. And once again, high surf warning in effect for the south-facing shores of the islands. Orchid Land Surf is open today from 10 a.m. to 5 p.m. Have a great Monday. That's the Doc Hine Orchid Land Surf Update. 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

0: This is a civil defense message for Monday, September 7th at 9:30 a.m. The National Weather Service high surf warning for all south and west facing shores and high surf advisory for east facing shores and flood watch for Hawaii Island remain in effect through Tuesday. Due to the high surf and forecasted possible flood conditions, avoid entering the ocean under these life-threatening conditions. Those with shoreline property and boats in high surf areas should take necessary precautions. Residents in flood-prone areas, be on alert for flooding conditions and take action to safeguard life and property. 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The following county beach parks and recreation facilities remain closed: Honaunau Boat Ramp, Ho'okena Beach Park, Kahalu'u Beach Park, La'aloa Beach Park, Old A's Strip, Kohanaiki Beach Park, and Mahukona Wharf. As surf is forecast to possibly increase through today, be advised that other beach parks may close without notice. Thank you for listening and have a safe day. This is your Hawaii County Civil Defense Agency.
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Number one, that is the Brown Boys, Wake Up My Neighborhood. Top 5 at 5 was all brought to you by the Grand Naniloa Hotel and by CU Hawaii. Recapping your countdown, number 5 was Joss Sons, Stand Is One. Number 4, Kolohe Kai and Wavy, Keep Jammin'. Number 3 was Kai Boy, Drew Daniels and Jay Lova, Confirmations. Number 2, Kala'e Parish, Mix It Up. And number 1, the Brown Boys, Wake Up My Neighborhood. That is your Labor Day Top 5 at 5. Coming up, more of your feel-good island music here, Seven Sons, featuring Fia, Cotton Candy.

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You can make anything possible because you have a connection that's built for everywhere. That's Life Unlimited. That's Spectrum. Here comes Red Mellow.

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0: 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When we come back, it's Ekolu KWXX. How's it? 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Everyone is welcome. And auditions for Hilo Education Arts Repertory Theater's production of A Few Good Men will be held Wednesday, September 9th, 5 to 7 p.m. at the East Hawaii Cultural Center. Aaron Sorkin's courtroom drama explores loyalty, honor, and truth in the military. 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
3: 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There will be a variety of speakers sharing information, plus free flu shots, prizes, and giveaways, too. 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It's the Akamai Seniors Hilo Seniors Resource Fair this Wednesday, September 9th, 9 a.m. until noon at Sangha Hall in Hilo. Admission

0: This is a civil defense message. This is a Hurricane Lowell information update from Monday, September 7th at 5:30 p.m. As of 5 o'clock this afternoon, Hurricane Lowell is a Category 2 hurricane with sustained winds of up to 110 miles per hour. Lowell is expected to remain a hurricane as it continues to pass near the Hawaiian Islands. Lowell is currently located approximately 170 miles southwest of Lihue and 230 miles southwest of Honolulu and moving north-northeast at 18 miles per hour. Although Lowell remains far to the west of Hawaii Island, the forecast continues to call for high surf and possibly heavy rains and floody conditions. A flood watch remains in effect for Hawaii Island through tomorrow afternoon. Parts of Hawaii Island may see rainfall amounts from 4 to 8 inches, with locally higher amounts up to 12 inches. Residents in flood-prone areas are advised to take precautions, and in particular those areas of the Kau District that were severely impacted by Hurricane Lala. A high surf warning remains in effect for the south and west-facing shores of Hawaii Island, and a high surf advisory remains in effect for the east-facing shores of Hawaii Island. At this time, all state and county government operations on Hawaii Island and all schools on Hawaii Island will be open tomorrow. Conditions will be monitored closely, and you'll be kept informed of any developments. 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Thank you for listening and have a safe day. This is your Hawaii County Civil Defense Agency.
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0: Neighborhood Girl, Jamiri Morgan on KWXX, your Fieldwood Island music station. And I wanted to remind you that the Hakalau Jodo Mission is having their 2026 Bon Dance coming up this Saturday, September 12th. It's going to be an evening of gratitude, joy, dancing, drumming, friends, and of course, plenty of laughter. They're going to have good food, including Thai and Japanese favorites, poi balls, fish dip, something for everybody. The Obon Dance starts at 7 p.m. and the dancing continues until 9:30 p.m. It's all at the Hakalau Jodo Mission over there on the old Mamalahua Highway. Go check them out. The Obon Dance this Saturday at Hakalau Jodo Mission. As we come back with more of your feel-good island music, KWXX.
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0: What now? That's Leilani on your Feel Good Island Music Station, KWXX, and that is going to wrap it up for me, Ko'ohu James, on this Labor Day. I'm off to go enjoy the rest of the holiday. Coming up, more of your Feel Good Island music. I'll catch you back here on the radio tomorrow afternoon at 3 o'clock for your Tuesday. Have a great evening. Be safe. Don't drink and drive. I'll see you when I see you. KJ. Pow.
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0: This is a civil defense message. This is a Hurricane Lowell information update from Monday, September 7th at 5:30 p.m. As of 5 o'clock this afternoon, Hurricane Lowell is a Category 2 hurricane with sustained winds of up to 110 miles per hour. Lowell is expected to remain a hurricane as it continues to pass near the Hawaiian Islands. Lowell is currently located approximately 170 miles southwest of Lihue and 230 miles southwest of Honolulu and moving north-northeast at 18 miles per hour. Although Lowell remains far to the west of Hawaii Island, the forecast continues to call for high surf and possibly heavy rains and flooding conditions. A flood watch remains in effect for Hawaii Island through tomorrow afternoon. Parts of Hawaii Island may see rainfall amounts from 4 to 8 inches, with locally higher amounts up to 12 inches. Residents in flood-prone areas are advised to take precautions, and in particular those areas of the Kau District that were severely impacted by Hurricane Lala. A high surf warning remains in effect for the south and west-facing shores of Hawaii Island, and a high surf advisory remains in effect for the east-facing shores of Hawaii Island. At this time, all state and county government operations on Hawaii Island and all schools on Hawaii Island will be open tomorrow. Conditions will be monitored closely, and you'll be kept informed of any developments. 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Thank you for listening and have a safe day. This is your Hawaii County Civil Defense Agency.
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0: Hui! Happy Aloha Monday, Kako. It's Kazin Kuehu of the Breakfast Luau. Congrats to Akamai Keiki of the Morning, Chloe Tarpley, and Tal Kuhivi Nui, Southside family. Hot at work on this Labor Day, or hardly working, no matter what you got planned down the beach, around our island, safe paddles, safe travels, everywhere in between. I'll be back tomorrow morning to make an Akamai winner out of you. First full week of September, Kako. Let's go. 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

0: This is a civil defense message. This is a Hurricane Lowell information update from Monday, September 7th at 5:30 p.m. As of 5 o'clock this afternoon, Hurricane Lowell is a Category 2 hurricane with sustained winds of up to 110 miles per hour. Lowell is expected to remain a hurricane as it continues to pass near the Hawaiian Islands. Lowell is currently located approximately 170 miles southwest of Lihue and 230 miles southwest of Honolulu and moving north-northeast at 18 miles per hour. Although Lowell remains far to the west of Hawaii Island, the forecast continues to call for high surf and possibly heavy rains and flooding conditions. A flood watch remains in effect for Hawaii Island through tomorrow afternoon. Parts of Hawaii Island may see rainfall amounts from 4 to 8 inches, with locally higher amounts up to 12 inches. Residents in flood-prone areas are advised to take precautions, and in particular those areas of the Kau District that were severely impacted by Hurricane Lala. A high surf warning remains in effect for the south and west-facing shores of Hawaii Island, and a high surf advisory remains in effect for the east-facing shores of Hawaii Island. At this time, all state and county government operations on Hawaii Island and all schools on Hawaii Island will be open tomorrow. Conditions will be monitored closely, and you'll be kept informed of any developments. Please continue to monitor local radio broadcasts for official updates and advisories in your area. Thank you for listening and have a safe day. This is your Hawaii County Civil Defense Agency.
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5: 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Admission is

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0: This is a civil defense message. This is a Hurricane Lowell information update from Monday, September 7th at 5:30 p.m. As of 5 o'clock this afternoon, Hurricane Lowell is a Category 2 hurricane with sustained winds of up to 110 miles per hour. Lowell is expected to remain a hurricane as it continues to pass near the Hawaiian Islands. Lowell is currently located approximately 170 miles southwest of Lihue and 230 miles southwest of Honolulu and moving north-northeast at 18 miles per hour. Although Lowell remains far to the west of Hawaii Island, the forecast continues to call for high surf and possibly heavy rains and floody conditions. A flood watch remains in effect for Hawaii Island through tomorrow afternoon. Parts of Hawaii Island may see rainfall amounts from 4 to 8 inches, with locally higher amounts up to 12 inches. Residents in flood-prone areas are advised to take precautions, and in particular those areas of the Kau District that were severely impacted by Hurricane Lala. A high surf warning remains in effect for the south and west-facing shores of Hawaii Island, and a high surf advisory remains in effect for the east-facing shores of Hawaii Island. At this time, all state and county government operations on Hawaii Island and all schools on Hawaii Island will be open tomorrow. Conditions will be monitored closely, and you'll be kept informed of any developments. 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Thank you for listening and have a safe day. This is your Hawaii County Civil Defense Agency.
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0: Hey, happy Aloha Monday, Kako. It's Cousin Kuehu of the Breakfast Luau. Congrats to Akamai Keiki of the Morning, Chloe Tarpley, and Tal Kuahivi Nui, Southside family. Hot at work on this Labor Day, or hardly working, no matter what you got planned down the beach around our island. Safe paddles, safe travels, everywhere in between. I'll be back tomorrow morning to make an Akamai winner out of you. First full week of September, Kako. Let's go. 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

0: This is a civil defense message. This is a Hurricane Lowell information update from Monday, September 7th at 5:30 p.m. As of 5 o'clock this afternoon, Hurricane Lowell is a Category 2 hurricane with sustained winds of up to 110 miles per hour. Lowell is expected to remain a hurricane as it continues to pass near the Hawaiian Islands. Lowell is currently located approximately 170 miles southwest of Lihue and 230 miles southwest of Honolulu and moving north-northeast at 18 miles per hour. Although Lowell remains far to the west of Hawaii Island, the forecast continues to call for high surf and possibly heavy rains and floody conditions. A flood watch remains in effect for Hawaii Island through tomorrow afternoon. Parts of Hawaii Island may see rainfall amounts from 4 to 8 inches, with locally higher amounts up to 12 inches. Residents in flood-prone areas are advised to take precautions, and in particular those areas of the Kau District that were severely impacted by Hurricane Lala. A high surf warning remains in effect for the south and west-facing shores of Hawaii Island, and a high surf advisory remains in effect for the east-facing shores of Hawaii Island. At this time, all state and county government operations on Hawaii Island and all schools on Hawaii Island will be open tomorrow. Conditions will be monitored closely, and you'll be kept informed of any developments. 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This is your Hawaii County Civil Defense Agency.
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0: This is a civil defense message. This is a Hurricane Lowell information update from Monday, September 7th at 5:30 p.m. As of 5 o'clock this afternoon, Hurricane Lowell is a Category 2 hurricane with sustained winds of up to 110 miles per hour. Lowell is expected to remain a hurricane as it continues to pass near the Hawaiian Islands. Lowell is currently located approximately 170 miles southwest of Lihue and 230 miles southwest of Honolulu and moving north-northeast at 18 miles per hour. Although Lowell remains far to the west of Hawaii Island, the forecast continues to call for high surf and possibly heavy rains and floody conditions. A flood watch remains in effect for Hawaii Island through tomorrow afternoon. Parts of Hawaii Island may see rainfall amounts from 4 to 8 inches, with locally higher amounts up to 12 inches. Residents in flood-prone areas are advised to take precautions, and in particular those areas of the Kau District that were severely impacted by Hurricane Lala. A high surf warning remains in effect for the south and west-facing shores of Hawaii Island, and a high surf advisory remains in effect for the east-facing shores of Hawaii Island. At this time, all state and county government operations on Hawaii Island and all schools on Hawaii Island will be open tomorrow. Conditions will be monitored closely, and you'll be kept informed of any developments. 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This is your Hawaii County Civil Defense Agency.
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Ask my cause. Cousin Isaiah from Honaunau to Hawaiʻikai. Early morning hammers. Waking up early with Kuʻehu. You on hammer cause. KWXX 101.5 Kona 94.7 Hilo and Kaʻu. Alamai Ohana. Welcome to Aloha 2 for Tuesday, September 8th. Getting you back on track, back into the routine of going to work and school. Extra safe travels. More traffic expected as we get you back into your, you know, week routine. And do so safely. This morning, family, you might want to leave a little bit earlier just so that things are on time. You feel better about yourself when you get it done. One crack, right? So that we do this early morning together at 1145 Kilauea Avenue, Hilo Side, top floor, Lanihau Professional Center, right upstairs of KB Extreme. Speaking about the Kona Side, Veloana, Kona Town's finest, you got Namele Reggae, second annual free concert this Friday right here in Kona. Tony Honda in Kona, 1:30 p.m. to 8 p.m., featuring live entertainment from Natural Vibes, Pohaku, and Ho'ai Kane. We'll talk about it more throughout the week. Keep you posted ahead of this coming Friday, September 11th. 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

Next generation of island music, Hawaii Island's own Jasons. 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The Burr Month's officially upon us. Lots to look forward to this September, family, helping you recover from an extra long Labor Day weekend and getting you to work and school safely. 6 o'clock, the phone lines will open here with Ku'ehu at 808-296-5999. And then come 6:30 and 7:30. That's when we stretch the brain. 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So that's coming up. 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Mahalo and big shout out to Brother Calvin and the crew right here in Kona Town. But no matter what part of Hawaii Island you're waking up from and you're tuned in from, let me know throughout the morning. Until 6, you can text me, 808-296-5999, keeping a close eye on the weather as well and keeping you updated here for Hawaii Island and across the Paiaina. Kolohe kai, keep that hope, faith. Love you for listening right here with Ku'ehu, KWXX FM. Let's go.

Analia Brown featuring Kabaka Pyramid, their collab called You, It's You and Me, Kazi Kuehu on this September 8th, 2 for Tuesday. So you got back-to-back music scattered throughout the morning. We also make time to celebrate life, period, but also your birthday. So if that's you on this September 8th, September babies, jam-packed this month, let me know. Again, the number is 808-296-5999. On our menu, we got the music of Maui's Ekolu, Molokai's High Water, the Water Boys on the way, plus the Green and BET, and more of what you want to hear throughout this Aloha Tuesday morning. First blessing of the day, Ohana, waking up to see it. And to all of our early morning commuters, extra safe travels. Hamakua, DKI, Sata Road, everywhere in between. Paiaina States and World, welcome to the Breakfast Luau. 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

Welcome in. Welcome back. Ohana, top of the 6 o'clock hour, 6:04 already for your Aloha 2 for Tuesday as we open up our phone lines at 808-296-5999. 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Shaka's to the Nakas, not only here on Hawaii Island, helping you finish waking up, but across our Pai Aina. Keeping a close eye this morning on our weather according to the 5 a.m. Hawaii Standard Time update from the Central Pacific Hurricane Center, the latest on Hurricane Lowell. The center of the storm is now located about 145 miles northwest of Lihue, Kauai, and 245 miles northwest of Honolulu, Oahu. Lowell is moving straight north, 360 degrees at a fast forward speed of 18 miles per hour. The winds, maximum sustained winds, have decreased to 90 miles per hour, making Lowell a Category 1 hurricane. Estimated minimum central pressure is 967 MB. Okay. Updates this morning, though the storm is beginning to weaken and pull away to the north, hazardous conditions, heavy rainfall, dangerous surf are expected to persist across the western Hawaiian Islands, our Pai Aina, through this morning. Residents there should continue to follow guidance from local emergency management officials as the system moves out of the region. Parts of Oahu, Kauai, and Niihau in our continued prayers. Yeah, and it weakened to a Category 1 storm. So some good news this early morning for our Ohana across the Pai Aina. Forecasters warn that heavy rain and dangerous surf continue to pose a threat to the region. We, too, will keep you posted right here live inside your radio via our Hawaii County Civil Defense. And more talk story throughout the morning. Coming up, 2 for Tuesday, Kanaka Fire Brotherhoods. For now, Tita Jana Patakin right here with Kuehu, keeping you posted and connected right here on your feel-good island music station, KWXX. Good morning, Kako.

Right there. Two for Tuesday, that's why. Karnaka Fire featuring Brother Hood. Some Morning Sun earlier. Only Ja Ja knows. Round two there. 6:17 here with Cousin Kuehu, getting you caught up on news headlines this hour. 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Wear your seatbelt, use a helmet, and stay alert. 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And Cafe Pesto, Cafe Pesto invites you to join them at their historic Bayfront Hilo location for locally sourced, innovative cuisine that is prepared to perfection. Cafe Pesto, always an adventure in taste. Stand by, stay ready, family. Coming up in the news, a 53-year-old male motorcyclist was critically injured in a single vehicle crash on Highway 137 near Pahuapuna over the weekend, after reportedly losing control of his motorcycle and being ejected. What happened? And more details in our news today. From Puna to Hilo, Lincoln Park tennis courts in downtown.

Downtown Hilo have reopened after renovations that included crack repairs, resurfacing, leveling, and repainting. As of 5 p.m. yesterday afternoon, Hurricane Lowell was a Category 2 hurricane with sustained winds of up to 110 miles per hour. As of 5 a.m. this morning, it is now weakened to a Category 1 storm, and it is pulling away from our Hawaiian Islands. But forecasters warn that heavy rain and dangerous surf continue to pose a threat to the region. Continued updates on Lowell today. Plus, in national news, gas prices hit a record high for Labor Day weekend, averaging $4.14 per gallon. All those mixed plate news stories and more news coming up on this September 8th. Mahalo again, Cafe Pesto. 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Cafe Pesto, always an adventure in taste. And Hilo Benioff Medical Center this summer, the rest of this summer. Hilo Benioff Medical Center's trauma program reminds you to stay safe wherever your adventures take you. Whether you're at the beach, on a bike, or on the road, wear your seatbelt, use a helmet, and stay alert. 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Extra safe travels on your way to work and school. This brand new morning, back in action, the morning routine. Uklana Mak now ahead of their Friday show at the Palace. KWXX FM. Good morning.

0: Essa, come and nice it up. They'll be performing at the Hilo Palace Theater this Friday, September 11th, 7 p.m. Brother Drew Daniels opening the show, all about Ukla, Ramah, back on the big, big island just a few days away. Welcome to Aloha Tuesday, family. Happening this Saturday, speaking of community events, KWXX, My Hero Collectibles, and Big Island Breaks present the Hilo Collectible Show at the Plaza. It's happening again this weekend, September 12th, this Saturday, family, from 10 a.m. to 6 p.m. at the Prince Kuhio Plaza Hilo. Come by, sell and trade Pokemon, One Piece, and TCG cards, sports cards, Labubu, Hot Wheels, comics, plushies, snacks, clothing, and more. It continues to grow. It's the biggest show yet at the Hilo Collectible Show at the Plaza. So calling all of our collectors out there once again on the Hilo side this Saturday, September 12th, 10 a.m. to 6 p.m. at Prince Kuhio Plaza. The music of our Kiwikaze Stan Walker after the break, Kyorfano, and then your chance to win about 7 minutes away up for grabs this hour and next, a $25 KB Extreme play card. Brother Calvin and the crew right here in Kona. Stretching your brain this morning and getting you safely back to work. And our Keiki Oka Aina, our next generation, our OPO back to school right here with Kuehu, KWXX FM. Stay ready.
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2: Let's go. 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Here we go. Stretching your brain this morning. Celebrity birthday. Born Alicia Beth Moore in Doylestown, Pennsylvania. This celebrity first dreamed of being an Olympic athlete. What celebrity is Kuehu? Which celebrity is Kuehu thinking of this morning? Okay. First dreamed of being an Olympic gymnast, an Olympic athlete. Born Alicia Beth Moore. What celebrity is it? 808-296-5999. If you think you know and you haven't won with me within the past month, Frankie Paul now working on KWXX. Good luck.

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1: 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Good morning.
2: Good morning.
1: Good morning.
2: It says pink.
1: No, it's purple. No, just kidding. It is pink. It is pink. She was born Alicia Beth Moore and originally wanted to be an Olympic gymnast, but fast forward, as we know, managed to bridge the two passions into her musical performances. Yeah, aerial acrobatics with the silk and more. You got it. Who is this? Who's on the phone?
2: Yes, sir. It's Napua.
1: How you are, friend? Good morning. Good morning. How you?
2: Good. How are you guys?
1: Sounding great. Ready for the day.
2: How are you?
1: Holding it down over here, Napua. We're going to give you this $25 KB Extreme play card if you can sing me one of Pink's songs.
2: Oh, man. Come on.
1: Just one. No.
2: I don't know.
1: You tell everybody out there what station just made you our Akamai winner.
2: AWXX. Yee-hoo.
1: That's our good friend, Napua Close, for knowing that it is pink today. She's born Alicia Beth Moore. Welcome to the stage, Alicia Beth Moore. Originally wanted to be an Olympic gymnast. I remember that Grammy's performance with the silk. I'm glad she managed to bridge the gap into all of, you know, into her musical performances. Majority of her performances include acrobatics, high-flying aerial acrobatics. So she managed to bridge those two gaps and all of those passions all into one. Everything that we've come to know and love for her performances live and her music today. Another chance for you to win, like our friend Napua, in an hour's time coming up around 7:30. We have to take a break. The time is now 6:37. But first, the latest from our Hawaii County Civil Defense. Stand by.
3: This is a civil defense message. This is a Hurricane Lowell information update for Tuesday, September 8th at 6 o'clock a.m. As of 5 o'clock this morning, Hurricane Lowell is producing sustained winds of up to 110 miles per hour. Lowell is currently located approximately 145 miles northwest of Lihue and 245 miles northwest of Honolulu, and moving north at 18 miles per hour. Although Lowell remains far to the northwest of Hawaii Island, the forecast continues to call for high surf and possibly heavy rains and flooding conditions. A flood watch remains in effect for Hawaii Island through this afternoon. Parts of Hawaii Island may see rainfall amounts of 4 to 8 inches, with locally higher amounts up to 12 inches. Residents in flood-prone areas are

0: advised to take precautions, and in particular those areas of the Ko'u district that were severely impacted by Hurricane Lala. A high surf warning remains in effect for the south and west-facing shores of Hawaii Island, and a high surf advisory remains in effect for the east-facing shores of Hawaii Island. At this time, all state and county government operations on Hawaii Island and all schools on Hawaii Island are open today. Conditions will be monitored closely, and you'll be kept informed of any changes. 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

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In national and world news, gas prices hit a record high for Labor Day weekend, averaging $4.14 per gallon. This is nearly a dollar more than last year and surpasses the previous record of $3.82 from 2012. Prices surge after the U.S. and Israel attacked Iran in February, affecting crude oil traffic through the Strait of Hormuz. Diesel prices are at their own all-time record of $5.85 per gallon. Experts say geopolitical tensions and refinery issues are driving the increases. Drivers can use apps to find cheaper fuel, but broader economic factors make future prices unpredictable. Alongside news closer to home, a 53-year-old male motorcyclist was critically injured in a single-vehicle crash on Highway 137 near Pahoapuna over the weekend after reportedly losing control of his motorcycle and being ejected. Police believe speed, alcohol, and/or drugs may have been factors. The rider was not wearing a helmet and was arrested for OVUII, driving without a license, reckless driving, and lack of insurance, but was released pending investigation due to his medical condition. On a lighter note, news out of Hilo Lincoln Park tennis courts in downtown Hilo have reopened after renovations.

0: and Hawaii County's new online registration platform for transient vacation rentals, or TVRs, is now live. The registration system is intended to provide up-to-date information on vacation rental operations across Hawaii Island and support enforcement of county requirements, including parking and complaint response standards. Existing permitted vacation rentals that were valid before September 1st are automatically considered registered and will receive additional instructions by email, while new operators must register through the online platform. Anyone renting rooms, homes, condos, or similar accommodations for fewer than 180 consecutive days is required to register their TVR with the county. More news on our website, family, at kwxx.com. Those are your news stories for this Aloha 2 for Tuesday. We say mahalo again to your sponsors this hour, Volcano Golf Course. You have some great specials happening this week, this September, including first responders. You'll get a free 9-hole gift card when paying for 18 holes this Friday, September 11th. 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Volcano Golf Course, where paradise meets your perfect swing. And news also brought to you by KTA Superstores. Find quick and Ono recipes from Chef Maka in the August coupon book, in the latest coupon book there. 6:50 all across Hawaii'i. We step outside to take a look at your island weather. You heard the latest from our Hawaii County Civil Defense, but if you're just waking up, as of 5 a.m. this morning, Hurricane Lowell is producing sustained winds of up to 110 miles per hour. It is currently located approximately 145 miles northwest of Lihue, Kauai, and 245 miles northwest of Honolulu, Oahu, moving north at 18 miles per hour. Although Lowell remains far to the northwest of our island, Hawaii Island, the forecast continues to call for high surf and possibly heavy rains, family, and flooding conditions. Be aware, flood watch remains in effect for Hawaii Island through this afternoon. Hawaii Island, you may see rainfall amounts from 4 to 8 inches, with locally higher amounts up to 12 inches. Residents in flood-prone areas, you're advised to take precautions, and in particular, those areas of the Kau District that were severely impacted by Hurricane Lala. High surf warning remains in effect for the south and west-facing shores of Hawaii Island. High surf advisory remains in effect for the east-facing shores of Hawaii Island as well. That is as of 6:30 a.m. this Tuesday, September 8th. 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Hilo today, frequent showers with thunderstorms also possible in the afternoon. Some of the storms could produce heavy rainfall, Hilo. Winds becoming north-northeast, 6 miles per hour this afternoon. Hilo high, 86 today. Westside family and Kailua Kona showers are likely with thunderstorms also possible in the afternoon time. They too could produce heavy rainfall. Mostly cloudy though today. Heat index values as high as 100. It'll be breezy in Kona. South winds, thankfully, 13 to 18 miles per hour there, with gusts as high as 25. Kailua Kona high, near 91 today. And Pahala Kau, also with frequent showers, thunderstorms possible in the afternoon. You got light and variable winds becoming south, 5 to 9 this morning. Pahala Kau high, 85. Pu'ehu got you, live inside your radio, online, kwxx.com at our weather tab.
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0: It's Ira Love Artita featuring Niall Banks. Their collab called In Another Life, Another Day of Life. 8 mornings into this brand new month of September. We look ahead towards birthdays. 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Or maybe okay, kupuna for workers. Let us know right here at the Breakfast Luau. More feel-good island music to come from the Brown Boys. 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

This is a civil defense message. This is a Hurricane Lowell information update for Tuesday, September 8th at 6 o'clock a.m. As of 5 o'clock this morning, Hurricane Lowell is producing sustained winds of up to 110 miles per hour. Lowell is currently located approximately 145 miles northwest of Lihue and 245 miles northwest of Honolulu and moving north at 18 miles per hour. Although Lowell remains far to the northwest of Hawaii Island, the forecast continues to call for high surf and possibly heavy rains and

0: flooding conditions. A flood watch remains in effect for Hawaii Island through this afternoon. Parts of Hawaii Island may see rainfall amounts of 4 to 8 inches, with locally higher amounts up to 12 inches. Residents in flood-prone areas are advised to take precautions, and in particular those areas of the Kauai district that were severely impacted by Hurricane Lala. A high surf warning remains in effect for the south and west-facing shores of Hawaii Island, and a high surf advisory remains in effect for the east-facing shores of Hawaii Island. At this time, all state and county government operations on Hawaii Island and all schools on Hawaii Island are open today. Conditions will be monitored closely, and you'll be kept informed of any changes. 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

Kanikawala Ehiku, 7 o'clock hour on your way to work and school. Back in action, back into the routine. Yeah, family got you on this September 8th. 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And Queen's Marketplace in Waikoloa. 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If that's you on this September 8th, let Kuehu know. 808-296-5999. Hilo Zone Wavy now. J. Chaw Kala'i Palm Roy. Back to back. 2 for Tuesday. 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

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Yeah, you got chicken katsu, hamburger steak, teriyaki, fried shrimp, fried chicken, and more. 317 Waianue Nue Avenue, right across of the Hilo Public Library. Cousins, ohana. If you're celebrating your Laha now, your birthday on this September 8th, you also celebrate it with a few celebs out there. Like Gaten Matarazzo, best recognized as Dustin Henderson in the hit Netflix series Stranger Things. Yeah, he has also been seen on the Broadway stage as well in Les Miserables and Priscilla. Gaten Matarazzo, 24 years young today. Still young, definitely young out there. Also celebrating birthdays today, we found out with our 6:30 morning quiz question, Napua Nu, that Alicia Beth Moore, a.k.a. Pink, celebrates her birthday today. Wanted to be an Olympic gymnast, but managed to bridge that with her musical journey. Yeah, she's an R&B and pop singer whose collaborative rendition of Lady Marmalade rose to number one on the Billboard Hot 100 and earned her a Grammy Award. Pink still touring out there, pop singer, 47 years young today. Let's see who else we got. David Arquette, movie actor, director, pro wrestler who starred in Wild Bill, Buffy the Vampire Slayer, and Scream. His other notable films include Hamlet 2, The Adventures of Shark Boy and Lava Girl. You remember that one? Eight-Legged Freaks and 3,000 Miles to Graceland. David Arquette, 55 years young today. Heather Thomas, she played the role of Jodie Banks on the TV series The Fall Guy with Lee Majors. In 1997, she appeared in Against the Law, and the following year, she appeared in My Giant. Heather Thomas, 69 years young today. I Don't Believe, Jonathan Taylor Thomas, Tim Allen's son, Randy, remember Home Improvement back in the 90s? Yeah, he is 45 years young today. 45, Jonathan Taylor Thomas there. Also celebrating today, DJ Big Boy. Yeah, became known for hosts on LA hip hop station Power 106. He knows how we do. He moved to KRRL in 2015 that same year. He was inducted into the National Radio Hall of Fame. DJ Big Boy, 57 years young today, alongside all of you local celebs celebrating on this brand new day. Another rotation around the sun, September 8th. We have to say happy birthday to Mahina Lani Figuera, 6 years young today. Mahina Lani, haoli laha now, happy birthday. This especially comes with love from mom, dad, and your big sister. Happy birthday wishes going out to Shan. This comes from all of your co-workers tuned in here at Orchidland General Store. Happy birthday, Shan, from Cousin Kuehu inside your radio as well. To Kimmy King, this especially comes from Don Figa and the Papa Ikohui on the east side. Happy birthday, Kimmy. Sending happy birthday blessings to Clyde Agres Jr. with love from Lanakila. Happy, happy birthday. God bless you with many, many more, Clyde. Got to say happy birthday as well. Got a phone call for Sarah Uyehara. Sarah is 39 years young today. This especially comes from your Waikoloa crew. Yeah, your ohana tuned in here with us this morning. Happy, happy birthday, Sarah. And Tony Isabel. This comes from your daughter-in-law, Lexi, your son-in-law, Brandon, and your grandkids, your mo'os, Maya, Chloe, and Ryder. Ha'oli laha now, Tony, and all of you celebrating. Yeah, today on this September 8th, anybody that kuehu missed, keiki tuku puna, this one is for all of you.

Hauʻoni La Hānau, happy birthday to all of our local celebs. 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

For all the birthday celebrants this September 8th, Sarah B. Band, Nothing But the Best in Feel Good Island Music, 720 Ohana, right into news headlines. 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A 53-year-old male motorcyclist was critically injured in a single-vehicle crash on Highway 137 near Pahoapuna over the weekend after reportedly losing control of his motorcycle and being ejected. More details and what happened in our news today. In other news coming up, Hawaii County's new online registration platform for transient vacation rentals, or TVRs, is now live. What that means, more details this hour. Plus, Lincoln Park tennis courts in downtown Hilo have reopened after renovations that included crack repairs, resurfacing, leveling, and repainting. Plus, gas prices hit a record high for Labor Day weekend, averaging $4.14 per gallon, nearly a dollar more than last year, surpassing the previous record of $3.82 from 2012. All those Mixed Plate news stories and more news coming up. 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We get you right back into more feel-good island music, extra safe travels, defensively on your way to work and school, back into the early morning routine. More chances for you to win 8 minutes away right here with Kuehu at the Breakfast Luau on KWXX. And our good brother, Penny Dean. Oh,

0: best in feel good on music 726 here with Kuehu at the Breakfast Luau, about 4 minutes away here. Up for grabs a $25 KB Extreme play card. If you haven't won with me within the past 30 days, it could be yours. Hoping you stretch the brain in just a few. And shout outs throughout the morning as well. Makviva Ole wants to say and send love to her sister Maudsley today. Or to sister Maudsley from Makviva Ole. Her birthday is today. She's turning 11. Ha'oli laha now. Happy birthday, Maudsley. From your ohana, especially from Kamaka. Viva ole. And the winners throughout the morning as well. Big shout out to you in just a few. We had our dear friend Napua close earlier. You could be next in just a few moments. 7:30 morning quiz question plus the music of High Water. Water Boys after the break. 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Stay ready.
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0: KTA for the first 200 guests. It's the Akamai Seniors Hilo Seniors Resource Fair this Wednesday, September 9th, 9 a.m. until noon at Sangha Hall in Hilo. 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
2: 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Stretching your brain this morning. Hopefully you're our winner like our friend Napua earlier. Okay? Back in 1990, this 30-minute primetime TV show premiered on ABC. Okay, back in the year 1990, this 30-minute primetime show premiered on ABC. Your hint this morning, Bob. B-O-B, Bob. Okay? Which 30-minute primetime show premiered on ABC back in 1990? Out of Von Valentino now, KWXX. Good luck, Cousins.

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1: 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Good morning.
2: 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Is it Bobby's World?
1: Ooh, Bobby's World. Good guess with the hint, Bob. Not the lawn this morning, though. Call us back. Call us back. Okay, let's see who else. Aloha, KWXX. It's not Bobby's World. What's your answer?
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1: 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That's what I was thinking. 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Call us back. Aloha, KWXX. The hint is Bob. It is not The Price is Right, and it's not Bobby's World. What's your answer?
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1: Ooh, Family Ties. 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Good guess, family. Try again. Yee-hee. Aloha, KWXX. Not Bobby's World. Not Price is Right. Not Family Ties. What's your answer?
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1: There you go. That's the one. The hint is Bob because we're thinking of Bob Saget, the first host of America's Funniest Home Videos, premiered back in 1990. You got it. Who is this?
5: Melissa.
1: Where are you calling from? Hilo Side, Kona.
5: Hilo Side.
1: All right. Melissa, we're going to send you to Kona. $25 KB Extreme Play Card is yours for being Akamai. How did you know that this morning? How you doing?
5: Just a hint.
1: There you go, Bob. Yeah, got it. Bob Saget, the first host there of the original seasons of America's Funniest Home Videos. You tell everybody out there, friend, what station just made your Akamai winner?
5: KXXX.
1: Right on, Melissa. Akamai, stretching the brain this morning. America's Funniest Home Videos back in 1990. They went through a lot of hosts. I remember, of course, Bob Saget, but also later in later years, 2001 to 2015, Tom Bergeron, right? And many others between Bob from 1989 to 1997 and then Tom in 2001 to 2015. The history of America's Funniest Home Videos. Always a laugh there. Gotta say mahalo to the Ark of Hilo. 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Mahalo anui to our morning quiz question sponsors. Congrats to Akamai Vahine, Napua Close earlier, and Tita Melissa Labiano dia. We take a break. More talk story to come. Teach Me Something Tuesday, some classic 2 for Tuesday Kapenda, and full news. All right here at the Breakfast Luau. That's on our menu. 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
3: 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Sending a special mahalo to Kai Faith Collectibles. It's the biggest Hilo collectible show at the Plaza yet this Saturday. We will see you.

Throwback Tuesday, as promised. Classic Capena right here with Cousin Ku Ehu, 7:48. Right into full news this 7 o'clock hour. All brought to you by HFS.

$3.82 from 2012. Prices surged after the U.S. and Israel attacked Iran in February, affecting crude oil traffic through the Strait of Hormuz. Diesel prices are at their own all-time record of $5.85 per gallon. Experts say geopolitical tensions and refinery issues are driving the increases. Drivers can use apps to find cheaper fuel, but broader economic factors make future prices unpredictable. News closer to home, a 53-year-old male motorcyclist was critically injured in a single-vehicle crash on Highway 137 near Pahoa, Puna over the weekend. After reportedly losing control of his motorcycle and being ejected, police believe speed, alcohol, and/or drugs may have been factors. The rider was not wearing a helmet and was arrested for OVUII, driving without a license, reckless driving, and lack of insurance, but was released pending investigation due to his medical condition. From Puna to Hilo, Lincoln Park tennis courts in downtown Hilo have reopened after renovations that included crack repairs, resurfacing, leveling, and repainting. A new online reservation system has also been introduced in partnership with USTA. Players can create an account, reserve court time, and receive a unique PIN to unlock the court gates during the reservation period. General public use remains free, while exclusive use for tournaments or leagues requires a reservation and payment through the Recreation Division office. News out of our county, Hawaii County's new online registration platform for transient vacation rentals, or TVRs, is now live. The registration system is intended to provide up-to-date information on vacation rental operations across Hawaii Island and support enforcement of county requirements, including parking and complaint response standards. Existing permitted vacation rentals that were valid before September 1st are automatically considered registered and will receive additional instructions by email, while new operators must register through the online platform. Anyone renting rooms, homes, condos, or similar accommodations for fewer than 180 consecutive days is required to register their TVR with the county. And during the week of August 24th through August 30th, 2026, Hawaii Island Police arrested 17 motorists for driving under the influence of an intoxicant. Two of the drivers were involved in a traffic accident. None of the drivers was under the age of 21. So far in 2026, there have been 521 DUI arrests, compared with 597 during the same period last year, a decrease of 12.73%. Ohana family, those are your news stories this Aloha 2 for Tuesday. 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The latest as of 5 a.m. this morning, Hurricane Lowell is producing sustained winds of up to 110 miles per hour. At last check, currently located approximately 145 miles northwest of Lihue Kauai, family, and 245 miles northwest of Honolulu, Oahu. Lowell is moving north at 18 miles per hour, although it remains far to the northwest of our island. The forecast continues to call for high surf and possibly heavy rains and flooding conditions. That's why a flood watch remains in effect for Hawaii Island through this afternoon. We also have a high surf warning in effect for the south and west facing shores of Hawaii Island, and that high surf advisory in effect for the east-facing shores of Hawaii Island. At this time, all state and county government operations on Hawaii Island and all schools here on Hawaii Island, as you know, are open today. Hilo today, frequent showers with thunderstorms also possible in the afternoon. Calm winds becoming north-northeast, 6 miles per hour this afternoon as well, later today. Hilo high, 86. Tonight, showers likely mostly cloudy. Your overnight low around 73. Kailua Kona Westside family, today showers are likely as well, with thunderstorms also possible this afternoon. We got a heat index value as high as 100 today. Breezy though, south winds 13 to 18 miles per hour, gusts as high as 25 in Kona. Kona in Kailua, your high today around 91. Tonight showers likely, mainly before midnight, mostly cloudy. Your overnight low around 77. Pahala Kau, frequent showers today. Thunderstorms also possible in the afternoon time. Some of those storms could produce heavy rainfall, light and variable winds on the south side, 5 to 9 this morning. Pahala Kau'u, high 85.
Tonight, frequent showers.

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5: This is a civil defense message. This is a Hurricane Lowell information update for Tuesday, September 8th at 6 o'clock a.m. As of 5 o'clock this morning, Hurricane Lowell is producing sustained winds of up to 110 miles per hour. Lowell is currently located approximately 145 miles northwest of Lihue and 245 miles northwest of Honolulu and moving north at 18 miles per hour. Although Lowell remains far to the northwest of Hawaii Island, the forecast continues to call for high surf and possibly heavy rains and flooding conditions. A flood watch remains in effect for Hawaii Island through this afternoon. Parts of Hawaii Island may see rainfall amounts of 4 to 8 inches, with locally higher amounts up to 12 inches. Residents in flood-prone areas are advised to take precautions, and in particular those areas of the Kau District that were severely impacted by Hurricane Lala. A high surf warning remains in effect for the south and west-facing shores of Hawaii Island, and a high surf advisory remains in effect for the east-facing shores of Hawaii Island. At this time, all state and county government operations on Hawaii Island and all schools on Hawaii Island are open today. 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

Wakani Kahola e Valu inside your 8 o'clock hour, September 8th, family 8:03. We say mahalo to Queen's Marketplace in Waikoloa. Justin, Tommy Bahama, and Stetson, a limited collection brought to you by two iconic brands in cahoots to blend the cowboy cool with coastal chill. Check it out now until September 30th. And tomorrow night and every Aloha Wednesday, 6 to 7 p.m., you can learn how to play the ukulele, fun and engaging musical experience with three-time Nahoku Hanohano Award-winning artist Chris Fujigami. Ukulele and sheet music provided on a first-come, first-served basis to the first 9 people. We brought a Chris there. Again, the heads up ahead of tomorrow, yeah? Wednesday and every Aloha Wednesday from 6 to 7 p.m. Coronation Pavilion there at Queen's Marketplace, Waikoloa. Mahalo to our sponsors this hour. Teach Me Something Tuesday coming up in just a few moments for Kanaka Minute, as promised. 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

Sa we're KWXX 101.5 Kwana 94.7 Hilo and Kau 811 2 for Tuesday. Cousin Kwehu getting you into Kanaka Minute. Kanaka Minute is always brought to you by Manono Mini Mart. If you got the crew coming over for the game, pick up a party platter of East Hawaii's best sandwiches from Manono Mini Mart. Perfect for this football season. Yeah, ahead of tomorrow, Thursday, and into the weekend. 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Manono Mini Mart is Hilo's convenience store. And Kanaka Minute is also brought to you by Pono's Used Cars, just down from the Hilo International Airport, Kanoilehua Avenue. Everyone at Pono's would like to say mahalo to our Big Island community for supporting them for all these years. They appreciate your business and referrals and look forward to serving you for a very long time to come. 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Teach Me Something Tuesday. Yeah, we're doubling up on this 2 Foot Tuesday. For Kanaka Minute, it's great to know, but at the same time, especially for our young ones still learning, it's okay not to know, right? Because that's why we learn. That's why we absorb. Yeah, the word to learn, the word in Hawaiian for learn is a'o. Yeah, and ho'a'o, meaning to try, to taste, to put to the test. So some words for you to remember, yeah, to learn, a'o, and ho'a'o, more specifically, to try. In other contexts, to taste, to put to the test. So it's good to know, great to absorb all the knowledge and wisdom of our kupuna that is consistently and constantly passed down generation to generation. But here's another useful response, bite-sized olelo Hawaii, if you will, for I don't know. How do we say I don't know in Hawaiian? Olelo Hawaii, yeah? I don't know, because sometimes we don't know, and that's okay. We're not meant to know everything. Yeah, come so out ahead when you know everything, or come big. If you know, you know. But it's okay not to know. In Hawaiian, we say, a'ole au ike. A'ole au ike. Yeah, I don't know. IDK. I don't know. Do you know about this? Do you know where so-and-so went? I don't know. A'ole au ike. A'ole, that's a word we're familiar with. Au ike. Yeah. I am not knowledgeable of where or who or why or what. A'ole au ike. In Hawaiian, that's how we say, I don't know. Simple phrase there. Great dialogue to incorporate into our daily lives. Ke ola nei ka olelo Hawaii again. I don't know. A'ole au ike. Yeah, I don't know where so-and-so is. I don't know what we did, you know.

forget where that place, you know, whatever context it is, for you to incorporate into your daily dialogue on this 2 for Tuesday, Teach Me Something Tuesday. The word for learn is a'o, e, okina'o, ho'a'o, meaning to try, to taste, to put to the test. And how do you say, I don't know? Because it's okay not to know. That's why we learn. That's why we try. That's why we taste and test. Is a'oleo ike. Kanaka Minute, again, brought to you by Pono's Used Cars, just down from the airport on Kanoi Lehua Avenue. Now you know. Everyone at Pono's would like to say mahalo to our Big Island community for supporting them for all these years. 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And if you didn't know, Manono Mini Mart. Pick up a party platter there ahead of the big games coming this week. 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We take you back. Throwback Tuesday, after all. Is Ala in the Palapalai Patch, the beginnings of Na Ferns, taking us to Hilo on KWXX. Aloha, Kakahiaka. Here we go.

Hey! How's it all there? Akoni and the Palapalai Patch and the Ferns, 8:17, wrapping up Kanaka Minute and right into news headlines. This Aloha Tuesday brought to you this hour by Tetsumen. Speaking of culture, bring the whole family to Tetsumen, offering senior discount every day for those 65 and over. 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Coming up in our news, Hawaii County's new online registration platform for transient vacation rentals or TVRs is now live. More details and what you have to know in our news today. Hilo, Lincoln Park Tennis Courts in downtown Hilo have reopened after renovations that included crack repairs, resurfacing, leveling, and repainting. A new online reservation system has also been introduced in partnership with USTA. And a 53-year-old male motorcyclist was critically injured in a single vehicle crash on Highway 137 near Pahoapuna over the weekend after reportedly losing control of his motorcycle and being ejected. All those news stories and more for your September 8th. Mahalo again, State Farm agent Zach Pakleb. 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For the best ramen in East Hawaii for the past 5 years in a row, located in the Manono Marketplace, open every day except Wednesday. 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

September. 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And right back into more feel-good island music now from Na'ea. 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Te Hilo!

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We're KWXX 101.5 Kona, 94.7 Hilo and Kau. Big shout out to brother Calvin and the crew here in Kailua Kona at KBX Stream. That's the coolest place for after school fun. 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They also remain your venue Friday, November 6th for Titles Tour 2026. All About the Green coming back to the Big Island again Friday, November 6th here at KB Extreme. And Sunday, October 25th for reggae legend Steel Pulse, also coming to Kona later this year. Yeah, what to look forward to in these final Burr months of 2026. So big shout out and mahalo again to KB Extreme. Coming up this hour and next, feel good news stories about a mail carrier's intuition that saves an elderly customer's life. Several days of uncollected mail prompted a Washington mail carrier to request a welfare check on an elderly customer he knew had trouble getting around. Big shout out to all of our mail carriers out there, our delivery drivers, two toots for you. And ahead of this Friday, nearly 200 first responders, relatives of 9/11 victims and others are cycling 343 miles from Boston to Ground Zero in honor of the 300

0: 43 FDNY members who died in the September 11th attacks 25 years later. All those news stories and more. 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The music of The Vitals and Seven Sons, Tita Maka Gallinger featuring Petroglyph, all coming your way. 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
4: 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Admission

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Yeah, that's our Tita Maka Gallagher featuring Petroglyph, all in the Ohana there. For those of you that need a lift, good timing in just a few moments here. Your first of two feel-good news stories, but got to remind

0: Find you first this weekend. KWXX, My Hero Collectibles, and Big Island Breaks presents the Hilo Collectible Show. It's happening again, Hilo side at the Plaza. You're invited this Saturday, September 12th, 10 a.m. to 6 p.m. at the Prince Kuhio Plaza. Hilo, come by, sell and trade Pokemon, One Piece, and TCG cards, sports cards, Labubu, Hot Wheels, comics, plushies, snacks, clothing, and more. The biggest show yet at the Hilo Collectible Show, only in Hilo at the Plaza. Check it out. As we check in to Washington this morning, a Washington mail carrier's familiarity with his route may have saved an elderly woman's life after he noticed her mail piling up for several days. Knowing she had trouble getting around and that the uncollected mail was unusual, he called police for a welfare check. Good call. Officers entered the Vancouver home and found the woman unconscious but breathing on her bedroom floor. She was taken to a hospital, and police are crediting the mail carrier's intuition for saving her life. Hawaiians call that na'o, yeah? Trust your gut, that inner gut feeling, that whisper, that, oh, something not right. Trust it, yeah? Say something. See something, say something, as they say. The local post office manager says carriers regularly request welfare checks because they get to know the people along their routes, right? All of us know that here in the islands as well, our local mail carriers. Well, the woman's case was also referred to Adult Protective Services to help make sure she gets the support she needs, especially if kupuna live alone. Please check on your kupuna, malama kupuna ohana, and our ohana, you know, in general, our families here in the islands as well. We're raised with that mentality to malama everyone and make sure they're, you know, alive and well. But good call for that mail carrier all the way in Washington, Vancouver home there, checking on his neighbors along the mail route. Yeah, we know them all growing up. So first of two feel-good news stories. We take a quick break. More Throwback Tuesday on the way and full news coming up this September 8th. 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

Taking you back on this Aloha Throwback Tuesday, Princess Ilona Irvine featuring Fiji. Feeling aire, 8:48, approaching the 9 o'clock hour, getting you into full news this hour. All brought to you by Charter Hawaii Spectrum. You can make anything possible because you have a connection that's built for everywhere. That's Life Unlimited. That's Spectrum. In national and world news, gas prices hit a record high for Labor Day weekend, averaging $4.14 per gallon. This is nearly a dollar more than last year and surpasses the previous record of $3.82 from 2012. Prices surged after the U.S. and Israel attacked Iran in February, affecting crude oil traffic through the Strait of Hormuz. Diesel prices are at their own all-time record of $5.85 per gallon. Experts say geopolitical tensions and refinery issues are driving the increases. Drivers can use apps to find cheaper fuel, but broader economic factors make future prices unpredictable. News closer to home, a 53-year-old male motorcyclist was critically injured in a single-vehicle crash on Highway 137 near Pahoapuna over the weekend. After reportedly losing control of his motorcycle and being ejected, police believe speed, alcohol, and/or drugs may have been factors. The rider was not wearing a helmet and was arrested for OVUII, driving without a license, reckless driving, and lack of

stations across Hawaii Island and support enforcement of county requirements, including parking and complaint response standards. Existing permitted vacation rentals that were valid before September 1st are automatically considered registered and will receive additional instructions by email, while new operators must register through the online platform. Anyone renting rooms, homes, condos, or similar accommodations for fewer than 180 consecutive days is required to register their TVR with the county. And during the week of August 24th through August 30th, 2026, Hawaii Island Police arrested 17 motorists for driving under the influence of an intoxicant. Two of the drivers were involved in a traffic accident. None of the drivers was under the age of 21. So far in 2026, there have been 521 DUI arrests, compared with 597 during the same period last year, a decrease of 12.73%. Ohana family, those are your news stories this Aloha 2 for Tuesday. News again brought to you by Charter Hawaii Spectrum. You can make anything possible because you have a connection that's built for everywhere. That's Life Unlimited. That's Spectrum. Ready for round two? Princess Ilona Irvine, 2 for Tuesday, right here on KWXX. Let's go.

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We're fast approaching our final hour together for this Aloha 2 for Tuesday. This coming Friday, we look ahead. 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They'll all be performing this Friday, again, from 1:30 till 8 p.m. Vendors, live music, and more.

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0: This is a civil defense message. This is a Hurricane Lowell information update for Tuesday, September 8th at 6 o'clock a.m. As of 5 o'clock this morning, Hurricane Lowell is producing sustained winds of up to 110 miles per hour. Lowell is currently located approximately 145 miles northwest of Lihue and 245 miles northwest of Honolulu and moving north at 18 miles per hour. Although Lowell remains far to the northwest of Hawaii Island, the forecast continues to call for high surf and possibly heavy rains and flooding conditions. A flood watch remains in effect for Hawaii Island through this afternoon. Parts of Hawaii Island may see rainfall amounts of 4 to 8 inches, with locally higher amounts up to 12 inches. Residents in flood-prone areas are advised to take precautions, and in particular those areas of the Kauai District that were severely impacted by Hurricane Lala. A high surf warning remains in effect for the south and west-facing shores of Hawaii Island, and a high surf advisory remains in effect for the east-facing shores of Hawaii Island. At this time, all state and county government operations on Hawaii Island and all schools on Hawaii Island are open today. Conditions will be monitored closely, and you'll be kept informed of any changes. 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Thank you for listening and have a safe day. This is your Hawaii County Civil Defense Agency.
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And we're back. Just like that, Wakani Kaholaiva, final hour of the Breakfast Luau, 9:04, this Aloha 2 for Tuesday. Mahalo again to our Hawaii County Civil Defense, keeping us posted here on Hawaii Island and all of our ohana across the Pai Aina. We say mahalo to Minutes Up. 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

0: Ayun, that's our cousin Ty Ty, music out of the South Side. Ja Oni Woman 915 right here with us, KWXX, on this Aloha 2 for Tuesday, 8 mornings into September. Kuehu gotta remind you about Charter Hawaii Spectrum this hour. 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We'll get you closer to full news at the bottom of this 9 o'clock hour. And a final feel-good news story later this hour. Nearly 200 first responders, relatives of 9/11 victims and others, are cycling 343 miles from Boston to Ground Zero this week in honor of the 343 FDNY members who died in the September 11th attacks ahead of this Friday. We'll tell you all about it this hour, plus more of the best in feel-good island music. From Catch a Fire, Ali Campbell, if you want to hear something or let Kuehu know where you're listening from, 808-296-5999. 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

0: Maliene, good morning, kia kaha hilo moku o kiawe, Hawaii Island and all of you across the Pai Aina. 9:31 aloha 2 for Tuesday. 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In national and world news, gas prices hit a record high for Labor Day weekend, averaging $4.14 per gallon. This is nearly a dollar more than last year and surpasses the previous record of $3.82 from 2012. Prices surged after the U.S. and Israel attacked Iran in February, affecting crude oil traffic through the Strait of Hormuz. Diesel prices are at their own all-time record of $5.85 per gallon. Experts say geopolitical tensions and refinery issues are driving the increases. Drivers can use apps to find cheaper fuel, but broader economic factors make future prices unpredictable. News closer to home, a 53-year-old male motorcyclist was critically injured in a single-vehicle crash on Highway 137 near Pahoapuna over the weekend. After reportedly losing control of his motorcycle and being ejected, police believe speed, alcohol, and/or drugs may have been factors. The rider was not wearing a helmet and was arrested for OVUII, driving without a license, reckless driving, and lack of insurance, but was released pending investigation due to his medical condition. From Puna to Hilo, Lincoln Park tennis courts in downtown Hilo have reopened after renovations that included crack repairs, resurfacing, leveling, and repainting. A new online reservation system has also been introduced in partnership with USTA. Players can create an account, reserve court time, and receive a unique PIN to unlock the court gates during their reservation period. General public use remains free, while exclusive use for tournaments or leagues requires a reservation and payment through the Recreation Division office. News out of our county, Hawaii County's new online registration platform for transient vacation rentals, or TVRs, is now live. The registration system is intended to provide up-to-date information on vacation rental operations across Hawaii Island and support enforcement of county requirements, including parking and complaint response standards. Existing permitted vacation rentals that were valid before September 1st are automatically considered registered and will receive additional instructions by email, while new operators must register through the online platform. Anyone renting rooms, homes, condos, or similar accommodations for fewer than 180 consecutive days is required to register their TVR with the county. And during the week of August 24th through August 30th, 2026, Hawaii Island Police arrested 17 motorists for driving under the influence of an intoxicant. Two of the drivers were involved in a traffic accident. None of the drivers was under the age of 21. So far in 2026, there have been 521 DUI arrests, compared with 597 during the same period last year, a decrease of 12.73%. Ohana family, those are your news stories this Aloha 2 for Tuesday. 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Ahead of a final feel-good news story approaching the final stretch of the breakfast luau on this Aloha Tuesday, the latest from our Hawaii County Civil Defense. Stand by.
1: This is a civil defense message for Tuesday, August 8th at 10 in the morning. The National Weather Service high surf warning for all south and west facing shores, and high surf advisory for east facing shores.

0: shores of Hawaii Island remains in effect through today. Due to the dangerous surf conditions and shoreline debris, all state and county beach parks on West Hawaii, including Honaunau Boat Ramp, are closed today. 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

Female Vocalist of 2026 for the Nahoku Hanohano Awards. All about Tita Kim. It's Kimie. 9:39. Aloha 2 for Tuesday. 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

0: 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Ahead of September 11th, this Friday, 25 years later, nearly 200 first responders, relatives of 9/11 victims and others are cycling 343 miles from Boston to Ground Zero to honor the 343 FDNY members who lost their lives on September 11th. The five-day Ride for Resilience began on Sunday and will arrive at the World Trade Center this Thursday ahead of the 25th anniversary of the attacks. The ride also supports first responders still dealing with 9/11-related physical and mental health problems. Organizers have raised about $750,000 with proceeds supporting free mental health counseling and specialized cancer resources for first responders. All good things there. The event is organized by Friends of Firefighters and Live Strong, and participants include 9/11 first responders as well as younger firefighters riding alongside them, if you can imagine that. Awesome. Coming together. Yeah. Organizers say the goal is to remember those who made the ultimate sacrifice while continuing to support those still living with the effects of their service. We will never forget. Your final feel-good news story. We take a break, family. 9:41, final stretch of the breakfast. Luau, the music of Ho'ai Kane, plus Words at Wait to wrap up this Aloha 2 for Tuesday together. We're KWXX FM. Good morning.
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Oh, Ikane, as promised, we are the life of the party right here at the Breakfast Luau 948. Sad to say, though, our time together is coming to a close. But Kuya, who never leaves you empty, we share with you first some words with weight. A reminder today, just came across something that said in 2 to 3 years, you really can be somewhere you've never imagined. That's why it's so important to keep going. Yeah, keep moving forward. Baby steps. Okay. Doesn't need to be leaps and bounds. Just keep going. A friendly reminder today, your words with weight. In 2 to 3 years, you can really be somewhere you never imagined. Why don't you think a year back from today, where you were, what you prayed for, and you definitely living in one of those prayers that you once prayed for a year, 2, 3, 5, 10 years ago, compared to where you are right here, right now. Some perspective for you on this 2 for Tuesday, okay? Keep going, keep showing up, keep putting in the work. It'll all pay off. What's meant for you will never pass you by. Can never say that enough this year, 2026. Already 9 months into 2026. A lot happened, family. And we still here above ground. Blessed to see a brand new day with you. Making way for G-Cruise through the midday. Ka'ohu James this afternoon. Tomorrow, Aloha Wednesday. Don't forget to all of our kupuna and caregivers of kupuna. We talked with Anjanette Vahine Kapu last week. Tomorrow morning is the Akamai Seniors. Yeah, Hilo Seniors Resource Fair at Sangha Hall on Kilauea Avenue in

0: aloha.com for all the details. More of the best in feel-good Aina music to get you through this Aloha 2 for Tuesday until tomorrow morning. Ano ai ko wala hele. Aloha.
1: 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Aaron Sorkin's courtroom drama explores loyalty, honor, and truth in the military. 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

0: This is a civil defense message for Tuesday, August 8th at 10 in the morning. The National Weather Service high surf warning for all south and west facing shores and high surf advisory for east facing shores of Hawaii Island remains in effect through today. Due to the dangerous surf conditions and shoreline debris, all state and county beach parks on West Hawaii, including Honaunau Boat Ramp, are closed today. Beachgoers, swimmers, and surfers should heed all advice given by ocean safety officials and exercise caution. 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This is your Hawaii County Civil Defense Agency.
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Music from Lova there, Dream of a Lifetime. We are KWXX, all in this September 8th, Tuesday. Hope you had a safe Labor Day weekend. Hope you had some time with everything going on. Hope you had some time to take a break and relax a little bit on this past Labor Day weekend. We got all the best Feel Good Island music to get you through your work day Tuesday. Welcome back to your work week here. We got music from Sienna and Hokuaki on KWXX.

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It is Star Trek Day. For all you Trekkies out there, Star Trek Day, Actors Day, World Physical Therapy Day, Pardon Day. Be polite today. Be polite today. Telephone Tuesday Day today. Telephone Tuesday today. Know Your Numbers Week as well. What does that mean? High blood pressure. Know your high blood pressure numbers. So important. We'll be right back. More Feel Good Island music with One Groove and Ryan Hiraoka right after this.

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Ryan Hiroka, show me. We are KWXX, your Feel Good Island Music Station news update here, all brought to you by Queens North Hawaii Community Hospital. 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So schedule an appointment, just call them 877-CARE or visit queens.org, a member of the Queens Health System, all with our news this hour. Here's the latest from the newsroom. The National Weather Service high surf warning for all south and west-facing shores and high surf advisory for east-facing shores of Hawaii Island remain in effect throughout today. Due to the dangerous surf conditions and shoreline debris, all state and county beach parks in West Hawaii, including the Honaunau boat ramp, are closed today. Beachgoers, swimmers, and surfers should heed all advice given by ocean safety officials and exercise caution. Hawaii County's new online registration platform for transient vacation rentals, or TVRs, is now live. The registration system is intended to provide up-to-date information on vacation rental operations across Hawaii Island and support enforcement of county requirements, including parking and compliant response standards. Existing permitted vacation rentals that were valid before September 1st are automatically considered registered and will receive additional instructions by email. While new operations must register through the online platform, anyone renting rooms, homes, condos, or similar accommodations for fewer than 180 consecutive days is required to register their TVR with the County of Hawaii. A 53-year-old male motorcyclist was critically injured in a single-vehicle crash on Highway 137 near Pahoa over the weekend after reportedly losing control of his motorcycle and being ejected. Police believe speed, alcohol, and/or drugs may have been factors. The rider was not wearing a helmet and was arrested for OVUII, driving without a license, reckless driving, and lack of insurance, but was released pending investigation due to his medical condition. Lincoln Park tennis courts in downtown Hilo have reopened after renovations that included crack repairs, resurfacing, leveling, and repainting. A new online reservation system has also been introduced in partnership with the USTA. Players can create an account, reserve court time, and receive a unique PIN to unlock the court gates during their reservation period. General public use remains free, while exclusive use for tournaments or leagues requires a reservation and payment through the Recreation Division office. During the week of August 24th through August 30th, Hawaii Island Police arrested 17 motorists for driving under the influence of an intoxicant. Two of the drivers were involved in a traffic accident, while none of the drivers were under the age of 21. So far in 2026, there have been 521 DUI arrests compared with 597 during the same period last year, a decrease of 12.73%. And finally, King Charles III authorized the release of a letter clarifying the status of Prince Harry and his wife Meghan Markle now that they've returned to the UK. The letter confirms that the couple are no longer working members of the royal family and will not use the titles His or Her Royal Highness. It adds that any security issues are the responsibility of relevant police agencies and the couple's charity work will be carried out in a private capacity. The letter states that the king authorized the communication to help avoid doubt or confusion about the couple's status. Taking a look at your weather, got that available all at KWXX.com. We got going on in East Hawaii into the afternoon, cloudy with occasional showers, trades 5 to 10 miles per hour, cloudy with showers tonight, light and variable winds, lows near 75 degrees expected tonight. West Hawaii, sunny periods throughout the day, trades 15 to 25 miles per hour, cloudy with showers tonight, trades 5 to 10, lows near 77 degrees. Few clouds and breezy, 88 degrees in Kailua Kona, and partly cloudy, 86 in Hilo. 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You got the green, I will, on KWXX.

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I will. We're getting ready for them with their Titles 2026 tour coming up in November. That's just around the corner. 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

0: Hey, Quolu and Micah G, you love me good. We are KWXX. Coming up this weekend, KWXX, My Hero Collectibles, and Big Island Breaks, bringing you the Hilo Collectibles Show at the Plaza. Got another one coming your way this Saturday, 10 a.m. to 6 p.m., all at the Prince Cohio Plaza. 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It's the biggest show yet at the Hilo Collectibles Show at the Plaza. We'll see you there this weekend. We'll be right back. Kolohe Kai and the Brown Boys right after this.
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Aloha, this is Stan Lawrence from Orchid Land Surf Shop, reporting from Hilo Bay with the Doc Hine. KWXX Island-Wide Surf Update for this Tuesday, September 8th. A high surf warning remains in effect for the south and the west-facing shores of the islands. A high surf advisory remains in effect for the east-facing shores. Surf here on the northeast shore is 3 to 6 feet. Beach breaks and points up Hamakua and North Kohala, 4 to 7 feet. The northwest is a stormy, 4 to 8 feet. Southwest shore, stormy, 6 to 10 feet. And the southeast shore, 4 to 6 feet. A 0.0 low tide was at 6:48 this morning. A 2.9 high tide, 1:50 this afternoon. Currently, we've got south to southeast winds of 15 to 20 knots. Our sunset is at 6:30. Tomorrow's sunrise, 6:06 a.m. Once again, high surf warning for the south and the west-facing shores. A high surf advisory for the east-facing shores. And Orchid Land Surf is open today till 5 p.m. Have a great Tuesday. That's the Doc Hine Orchid Land Surf Update. 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

0: Brown boys there. Wake up, my neighborhood. We are KWXX, your feel-good island music station, as we move you closer to your 2 for Tuesday lunchtime at Calabash. That's 12 noon right here. Our midday show, though, 11 o'clock hour, brought to you by Mio's Restaurant in Mahalo, East Hawaii, for voting Mio's Best of East Hawaii's Favorite Japanese Restaurant. 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Happy hour going to be featuring Wagyu burgers, loaded kalbi fries, sushi grenades, and more. The variety of handcrafted cocktails in addition to Mio's menu favorites as well. 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
1: This is a civil defense message for Tuesday, August 8th at 10 in the morning. The National Weather Service high surf warning for all south and west facing shores and high surf advisory for east facing shores of Hawaii Island remains in effect through today. Due to the dangerous surf conditions and shoreline debris, all state and county beach parks on West Hawaii, including Honaunau Boat Ramp, are closed today. 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

We are KWXX. 11:09 KWXX time here, all for your Tuesday. Coming up, crazy real world headline here, all brought to you by Hilo Burger Joint and Godota Liquor. Have you been using the quote unquote pillow hack on the airlines? 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The pillow hack is where you stuff a pillowcase with a whole bunch of clothes instead of checking or carrying on an extra bag, right? Airlines cracking down on the quote-unquote pillow hack. We'll talk about that all right here. Crazy real-world headline brought to you by Hilo Burger Joint and Kodota Liquor. 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

0: Butch Alemano, Block Party, the remix there. We are KWXX, your feel-good island music station. 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Back-to-back music from your favorite classic, traditional or contemporary island artist. 12 to 1 right here. We'll be right back. Sudden Rush and Kalae Parrish's new one right after this.
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Mix it up. We are KWXX News Update here in the middle of your 11 o'clock hour, all brought to you by HFS, FCU, Holo Holo for Less. 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Here's the latest from the newsroom. The National Weather Service high surf warning for all south and west-facing shores and high surf advisory for east-facing shores of Hawaii Island remain in effect throughout today. Due to the dangerous surf conditions and shoreline debris, all state and county beach parks in West Hawaii, including the Honaunau boat ramp, are closed today. Beachgoers, swimmers, and surfers should heed all advice given by ocean safety officials and exercise caution. Hawaii County's new online registration platform for transient vacation rentals, or TVRs, is now live. The registration system is intended to provide up-to-date information on vacation rental operations across Hawaii Island and support enforcement of county requirements, including parking and compliant response standards. Existing permitted vacation rentals that were valid before September 1st are automatically considered registered and will receive additional instructions by email. While new operations must register through the online platform, anyone renting rooms, homes, condos, or similar accommodations for fewer than 180 consecutive days is required to register their TVR with the County of Hawaii. A 53-year-old male motorcyclist was critically injured in a single-vehicle crash on Highway 137 near Pahoa over the weekend after reportedly losing control of his motorcycle and being ejected. Police believe speed, alcohol, and/or drugs may have been factors. The rider was not wearing a helmet and was arrested for OVUII, driving without a license, reckless driving, and lack of insurance, but was released pending investigation due to his medical condition. Lincoln Park tennis courts in downtown Hilo have reopened after renovations that included crack repairs, resurfacing, leveling, and repainting. A new online reservation system has also been introduced in partnership

with the USTA. Players can create an account, reserve court time, and receive a unique PIN to unlock the court gates during their reservation period. General public use remains free, while exclusive use for tournaments or leagues requires a reservation and payment through the Recreation Division office. During the week of August 24th through August 30th, Hawaii Island police arrested 17 motorists for driving under the influence of an intoxicant. Two of the drivers were involved in a traffic accident, while none of the drivers were under the age of 21. So far in 2026, there have been 521 DUI arrests compared with 597 during the same period last year, a decrease of 12.73%. And finally, King Charles III authorized the release of a letter clarifying the status of Prince Harry and his wife Meghan Markle now that they've returned to the UK. The letter confirms that the couple are no longer working members of the royal family and will not use the titles His or Her Royal Highness. It adds that any security issues are the responsibility of relevant police agencies and the couple's charity work will be carried out in a private capacity. The letter states that the king authorized the communication to help avoid doubt or confusion about the couple's status. Taking a look at your weather forecast going on all for your Tuesday here. West Hawaii, sunny periods, trades 15 to 25 miles per hour expected. You got cloudy skies with showers tonight, trades 5 to 10, lows near 77 degrees. In East Hawaii, you got cloudy skies with occasional showers moving in into the afternoon. Trades 5 to 10 miles per hour. Cloudy with showers tonight. Light and variable winds and lows near 75 degrees all tonight. You got few clouds and breezy conditions, 89 degrees in Kailua Kona, and partly cloudy skies, 87 in Hilo. 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
6: Aloha, this is Stan Lawrence from Orchid Land Surf Shop, reporting from Hilo Bay with the Doc Hine. KWXX, island-wide surf update for this Tuesday, September 8th. A high surf warning remains in effect for the south and the west-facing shores of the islands. A high surf advisory remains in effect for the east-facing shores. Surf here on the northeast shore is 3 to 6 feet. Beach breaks and points up Hamakua and North Kohala, 4 to 7 feet. The northwest is a stormy 4 to 8 feet. Southwest shore stormy 6 to 10 feet. And the southeast shore 4 to 6 feet. A 0.0 low tide was at 6:48 this morning. A 2.9 high tide 1:50 this afternoon. Currently we've got south to southeast winds of 15 to 20 knots. Our sunset is at 6:30. Tomorrow sunrise, 6:06 a.m. Once again, high surf warning for the south and the west-facing shores. A high surf advisory for the east-facing shores. And Orchid Land Surf is open today till 5 p.m. Have a great Tuesday. That's the Doc Hine Orchid Land Surf Update. 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
1: This is-

0: is a civil defense message for Tuesday, August 8th at 10 in the morning. The National Weather Service high surf warning for all south and west facing shores and high surf advisory for east facing shores of Hawaii Island remains in effect through today. Due to the dangerous surf conditions and shoreline debris, all state and county beach parks on West Hawaii, including Honaunau Boat Ramp, are closed today. Beachgoers, swimmers, and surfers should heed all advice given by ocean safety officials and exercise caution. 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

0: Shauna Oahu. Two for your Tuesday, all right here. Lunchtime at Calabash. Coming up, we got your crazy real-world headline here, all brought to you by our friends over at Kodota Liquor and Hilo Burger Joint. Airlines catching on and clamping down on, quote-unquote, the pillow hack. We'll talk about it coming up. Crazy real-world headline as we continue. That's 150 next hour. We'll be right back. Two for your Tuesday Pandanus Club after this.
1: Ooh, happy aloha. Two for Tuesday, Kako. It's Cousin Ku'ehu of the Breakfast Luau. We say congrats to Akamai Vahine of the Morning Napua Close and Melissa Labiano. Melissa knew that America's Funniest Home Videos premiered back in 1990 on ABC. As we send our love and aloha across the pie aina to Kauai and Niihau. Keeping you informed and celebrating birthdays, Kanaka Minute Words with Weight, all coming your way right here on your Feel Good Island Music Station.
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Two for your Tuesday lunchtime calabash right here in the middle of your 12 o'clock hour and our news, all brought to you by Bob's Jewelers, the finest little gem in downtown Hilo for more than 75 years and the exclusive carrier of the handcrafted Fosun Hun Dynasty collection. Stop in. Browse today. Great supporters here of our news. Here's the latest from the newsroom. The National Weather Service high surf warning for all south and west-facing shores and high surf advisory for east-facing shores of Hawaii Island remain in effect throughout today. Due to the dangerous surf conditions and shoreline debris, all state and county beach parks in West Hawaii, including the Honaunau boat ramp, are closed today. Beachgoers, swimmers, and surfers should heed all advice given by ocean safety officials and exercise caution. Hawaii County's new online registration platform for transient vacation rentals, or TVRs, is now live. The registration system is intended to provide up-to-date information on vacation rental operations across Hawaii Island and support enforcement of county requirements, including parking and compliant response standards. Existing permitted vacation rentals that were valid before September 1st are automatically considered registered and will receive additional instructions by email. While new operations must register through the online platform, anyone renting rooms, homes, condos, or similar accommodations for fewer than 180 consecutive days is required to register their TVR with the County of Hawaii. A 53-year-old male motorcyclist was critically injured in a single-vehicle crash on Highway 137 near Pahoa over the weekend after reportedly

losing control of his motorcycle and being ejected. Police believe speed, alcohol, and/or drugs may have been factors. The rider was not wearing a helmet and was arrested for OVUII, driving without a license, reckless driving, and lack of insurance, but was released pending investigation due to his medical condition. Lincoln Park tennis courts in downtown Hilo have reopened after renovations that included crack repairs, resurfacing, leveling, and repainting. A new online reservation system has also been introduced in partnership with the USTA. Players can create an account, reserve court time, and receive a unique PIN to unlock the court gates during their reservation period. General public use remains free, while exclusive use for tournaments or leagues requires a reservation and payment through the Recreation Division office. During the week of August 24th through August 30th, Hawaii Island Police arrested 17 motorists for driving under the influence of an intoxicant. Two of the drivers were involved in a traffic accident, while none of the drivers were under the age of 21. So far in 2026, there have been 521 DUI arrests compared with 597 during the same period last year, a decrease of 12.73%. And finally, King Charles III authorized the release of a letter clarifying the status of Prince Harry and his wife Meghan Markle now that they've returned to the UK. The letter confirms that the couple are no longer working members of the royal family and will not use the titles His or Her Royal Highness. It adds that any security issues are the responsibility of relevant police agencies and the couple's charity work will be carried out in a private capacity. The letter states that the king authorized the communication to help avoid doubt or confusion about the couple's status. Taking a look at your weather, we got that available at KWXX.com. We got cloudy skies with occasional showers into the afternoon in East Hawaii. Trades 5 to 10 miles per hour. Cloudy with showers tonight. Light and variable winds. Lows near 75. West Hawaii, sunny periods throughout the day. Trades 15 to 25 miles per hour. Cloudy with showers tonight. Trades 5 to 10. Lows near 77 degrees. Few clouds and breezy 89 in Kailua Kona and cloudy skies, mostly cloudy skies, 87 in Hilo. Our news and weather all brought to you by Bob's Jewelers, the finest little gem in downtown Hilo for more than 75 years. Follow them on Facebook and Instagram to see what's new or stop in and browse today. Bob's Jewelers on the Bayfront in downtown Hilo. Be sure to say hi to my sister Crystal there over at Bob's Jewelers. Two for your Tuesday lunch hour continues right here. We'll be Pickers Now on KWXX.

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10: Aloha, this is Stan Lawrence from Orchid Land Surf Shop, reporting from Hilo Bay with the Doc Hine. KWXX, island-wide surf update for this Tuesday, September 8th. A high surf warning remains in effect for the south and the west-facing shores of the islands. A high surf advisory remains in effect for the east-facing shores. Surf here on the northeast shore is 3 to 6 feet. Beach breaks and points up Hamakua and North Kohala, 4 to 7 feet. The northwest is a stormy 4 to 8 feet. Southwest shore stormy 6 to 10 feet. And the southeast shore 4 to 6 feet. A 0.0 low tide was at 6:48 this morning. A 2.9 high tide, 1:50 this afternoon. Currently, we've got south to southeast winds of 15 to 20 knots. Our sunset is at 6:30. Tomorrow's sunrise, 6:06 a.m. Once again, high surf warning for the south and the west-facing shores. A high surf advisory for the east-facing shores. And Orchid Land Surf is open today till 5 p.m. Have a great Tuesday. That's the Doc Hine Orchid Land Surf Update. 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

0: This is a civil defense message for Tuesday, August 8th at 10 in the morning. The National Weather Service high surf warning for all south and west facing shores and high surf advisory for east facing shores of Hawaii Island remains in effect through today. Due to the dangerous surf conditions and shoreline debris, all state and county beach parks on West Hawaii, including Honaunau Boat Ramp, are closed today. Beachgoers, swimmers, and surfers should heed all advice given by ocean safety officials and exercise caution. Thank you for listening and have a safe day. This is your Hawaii County Civil Defense Agency.
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In here, airlines catching on and clamping down on the quote-unquote pillow hack. Have you seen this where you, instead of taking an extra bag, you stuff all your clothes in a pillow, a carry-on pillow? Full story. Later this hour, brought to you by Hilo Burger Joint and Kodoto Liquor. We'll talk about it here. Fiji, Tequila Sunrise. 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

0: All right.
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2: 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Love your girl.

0: Slowly but surely, hi, Kane. We are KWXX. 120 all for your Tuesday. We got more Feel Good Island music coming your way. Plus, checking in with KJ in our news in the newsroom just about 10 minutes away. Quick break. We'll be right back. Kolohe Kai and Kai Boy after this.
1: Hey, where are we going?

0: What is our kuleana? A ke kula o ka mahamaha, it's how we turn learning into action. 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It's our connection to our kupuna. 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Kamehameha School's admissions policy is to give preference to applicants of Hawaiian ancestry to the extent permitted by law.
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2: 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We will see

0: Time for Drew Daniels and Jay Lava there. We are KWXX. Confirmations. Right now we check in with our news, all with KJ, all brought to you by Emmy Law Astronomy Center. 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
1: In the newsroom, I'm Ko'ohu James. A Hilo man is dead and another seriously injured after a three-vehicle crash Saturday on Daniel K. Inouye Highway near the 46-mile marker. Police say 39-year-old Jeremy Fleming was driving a Tesla that crossed into the eastbound lane while attempting to pass traffic, striking two motorcycles. 55-year-old William Simao of Hilo died at the scene. Fleming was arrested and charged with manslaughter, negligent homicide, and negligent injury. The investigation remains ongoing. A motorcycle rider remains in critical condition after a single vehicle crash Saturday on Highway 137 in Pahoa. Police say a 53-year-old man lost control of a 2004 Honda Shadow and veered off the roadway near the 14-mile marker. He was ejected and suffered critical injuries before being flown to Oahu for treatment. Investigators believe speed, alcohol, and/or drugs were factors. The rider, who was not wearing a helmet, was arrested on multiple traffic-related offenses pending further investigation. A high surf warning remains in effect today for all south and west-facing shores of Hawaii Island, with a high surf advisory continuing for east-facing shores. Officials say dangerous surf and shoreline debris have prompted the closure of all state and county beach parks in West Hawaii, including Honaunau Boat Ramp. Ocean safety personnel are urging beachgoers, swimmers, and surfers to follow all safety advisories and use extreme caution near the shoreline. An AP Washington correspondent Sagar Magani reports the U.S. has launched strikes on Iranian tankers after attempted attacks on a Navy vessel.
2: The U.S. has hit multiple Iranian tankers in response to more attempted missile attacks on a Navy warship. After a lull, they're the latest tit-for-tat strikes as the U.S. and Iran veer back toward fighting. Iran's Revolutionary Guard Navy has now warned oil tanker crews near Kuwaiti and Bahraini ports to immediately leave their vessels, which could be targeted in retaliation. President Trump spoke only briefly about Iran today during an event honoring 9/11 victims.
3: We've really taken it to him.
2: And his administration's been ramping up economic pressure, today putting sanctions on parts of the Iranian aviation industry in a new push to isolate Tehran from its leftover trading partners. Sagar Magani at the White House.
1: In the newsroom, I'm Ko'ohu James.
0: Thanks, KJ, for that. Taking a look at your forecast here for tonight. West Hawaii cloudy with showers. Trades 5 to 10 miles per hour. Lows near 77. East Hawaii cloudy with showers tonight. Light and variable winds. Lows near 75. Emi Loa Astronomy Center, great supporters of our news and weather. 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

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Right now, CJ Kama on KWXX.

Baby, you know, Don Carlos, we are KWXX as we get set for a free community event this Friday. It is September 11, 9/11, this Friday, and Veloana and Conatown's Finest bring you the second annual Na Mele Reggae featuring the Natural Vibrations, Pohaku, and Ho'aikane. There'll be vendors and much more. All ages welcome to this free community event. It's 1:30 p.m. till 8 p.m. all at Tony Honda Kona. Go enjoy. Go check it out. Second annual Na Mele Reggae. Back with more feel-good island music, Hawaiian-style band for you on KWXX.

0: Media, I'm alive. We are KWXX, your feel-good island music station. We got your crazy real-world headline here, all brought to you by Kodota Liquor. 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Kuleana rum from Hawaii Island, Kohana rum from Oahu, and Koloa rum from Kauai. 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And Hilo Burger Joint, 8 straight years and still on top. Hilo Burger Joint has been voted best of East Hawaii Burger for 2026. Enjoy over 30 burger creations, 25 draft brews, and a free burger on your birthday. 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Always aloha, always ono, sometimes ahi. Airlines are catching on and clamping down on the quote-unquote pillow hack. Airlines have caught on to the quote-unquote pillowcase packing hack passengers are using to get around checked bag fees. Loading a pillowcase with clothes and other travel needs has become a trendy way for people to pack a bag without actually packing a bag. Now, some airlines are catching the overstuffed comfort items and quote-unquote comfort items and denying them as carry-ons, which can lengthen security checks and end up forcing passengers to pay for checking their pillowcases. And in some cases, people have missed flights after feeling the need to argue the point. Airlines catching on and clamping down on, quote-unquote, the pillow hack. Stuffing all your stuff in a pillowcase and, nope, that's my comfortable pillow that I'm carrying on. Crazy real-world headline. 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Hilo Burger Joint has been voted best of East Hawaii Burger for 2026. 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
1: Aloha, this is Stan Lawrence from Orchid Land Surf Shop, reporting from Hilo Bay with the Doc Hine. KWXX, island-wide surf update for this Tuesday, September 8th. A high surf warning remains in effect for the south and the west-facing shores of the islands. A high surf advisory remains in effect for the east-facing shores. Surf here on the northeast shore is 3 to 6 feet. Beach breaks and points up Hamakua and North Kohala, 4 to 7 feet. The northwest is a stormy 4 to 8 feet. Southwest shore stormy 6 to 10 feet. And the southeast shore 4 to 6 feet. A 0.0 low tide was at 6:48 this morning. A 2.9 high tide 1:50 this afternoon. Currently we've got south to southeast winds of 15 to 20 knots. Our sunset is at 6:30. Tomorrow's sunrise, 6:06 a.m. Once again, high surf warning for the south and the west-facing shores. A high surf advisory for the east-facing shores. And Orchid Land Surf is open today till 5 p.m. Have a great Tuesday. That's the Doc Hine Orchid Land Surf Update. 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

0: This is a civil defense message for Tuesday, August 8th at 10 in the morning. The National Weather Service high surf warning for all south and west facing shores and high surf advisory for east facing shores of Hawaii Island remains in effect through today. Due to the dangerous surf conditions and shoreline debris, all state and county beach parks on West Hawaii, including Honaunau Boat Ramp, are closed today. Beachgoers, swimmers, and surfers should heed all advice given by ocean safety officials and exercise caution. Thank you for listening and have a safe day. 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